I-99, where we have the weekend in our sights. It's less than one day away now. We're into the 8 o'clock hour on a Thursday night. We're glad you could join us here. I'm Steve Alton, cruising through the evening with more great news. Kenny Chesney, carry on.

99. Gonna be another comfortable night across the Wabash Valley. 72 degrees now. We'll drop down to 56 overnight tonight. Sunshine, 74 tomorrow. Sunshine and mild temperatures right through the weekend. Jesse Walker's forecast is on the way. It's Ella Langley and Be Her.

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7: High 99. Local weather authority forecast.
8: All right, when we're looking at partly cloudy skies for the overnight, dropping down to 58. Then for tomorrow, Friday, partly sunny, still nice, a high of 72. For tomorrow night, partly cloudy, a little cooler, dropping to 52. Over the weekend, it looks good, partly sunny, highs in the low to mid 70s. From WTWO, your local weather authority, I'm meteorologist Jesse Walker.
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10: A 40 HP Johnson on a flat bottom metal boat. Coke cans and BB guns, barbed wire and old fence posts.

High 99. Well, just four games left in the regular season for most Major League Baseball teams. We still have some playoff spots undetermined. Cleveland and the White Sox battling for the AL Central title. Houston and Texas deadlocked for the AL West title. Meanwhile, the top spot in the National League wild card still up for grabs right now. San Diego, a game up on the Cubs and Philadelphia. Baseball playoffs start on Tuesday. Here's George Burge from High 99.

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This is Boo, cute little pussycat, about 4 months old. She's a domestic medium hair kitten, up to date on all her shots. She's good to go, available at the Terre Haute Humane Society. You can get a look at Boo by going to our website, high99.com. 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

$9.99. Well, they say desperate times call for desperate measures. This woman must have been really desperate. Her name is Erin Hoops. She's from Virginia. A while back, Erin crashed her vehicle into a police cruiser, crashed into a cop car, but she didn't stop. She kept going, so the cop turned on his lights and chased her down. She was pulled over. They smelled a strong odor of alcohol coming from the car, so the police officer hauled her off to jail. When they got to the jail, Erin said she needed to use the bathroom, so they allowed it, but they didn't want her drinking from the sink to dilute the breathalyzer test. But Erin thought she would beat the system. She allegedly went into the restroom stall, scooped up some toilet water and urine, and drank it, hoping to dilute the level of her blood alcohol. That didn't work, though. The breathalyzer system showed that her blood alcohol level was 0.26, more than three times the legal limit. She was charged with DUI and hit and run. She should have been charged for drinking toilet water. How disgusting is that? Cody Johnson, here's The Funk. 5.99. Good evening. Happy Thursday, everybody.

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9.99. Well, we're just about halfway through the evening. It's just after 9 o'clock now. It may be Thursday night, but our thoughts are on the weekend. Not that far away. It's Ella Langley and Morgan Wallen teaming up for I Can't Love You Anymore. 5.99. Good evening, everybody.

$9.99. Hope you got some big plans for the weekend because the weather's shaping up really nice. Lots of sunshine with temperatures in the mid-70s this weekend. Back into the 80s next week with a better chance of rain. Details of that weather coming up with Jesse Walker. It's Thomas Rhett with Jordan Davis. Ain't a bad life. Bye.

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10: High 99. Local weather authority forecast.
11: All right, we're looking at partly cloudy skies for the overnight, dropping down to 58. Then for tomorrow, Friday, partly sunny, still nice, a high of 72. For tomorrow night, partly cloudy, a little cooler, dropping to 52. Over the weekend, it looks good, partly sunny, highs in the low to mid 70s. From WTWO, your local weather authority, I'm meteorologist Jesse Walker.
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0: I-99, where we have just 5 days left in the month of September. Next Thursday, the first day of October. Years just flying by. Hardy and friends, here's MacArthur, I-99.
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0: $14.99. Big game coming up this weekend for the Indiana State Sycamore football team. ISU takes on one of the powers of Division I football. It's the Fighting Hawks of North Dakota. North Dakota, Indiana State. Saturday, 1 o'clock at ISU Memorial Stadium. 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

99. Remember school lunches? Not always a great treat. Well, a new study analyzed the states that have the best and the worst school lunch programs. They say the state of Vermont has the best school lunches in the USA. They probably put maple syrup on everything. New Mexico, number two, followed by New York, West Virginia, and Washington, D.C. The worst school lunches comes from Vermont's neighbor. New Hampshire supposedly has the worst school lunches in the USA, followed by Wyoming, Idaho, Alaska, Utah, Montana, South Dakota, New Jersey, Illinois, with the ninth worst school lunches in the USA. Indiana, right smack dab in the middle, we're number 28. House again, here's Hudson Westbrook, High 99. Happy Thursday, everybody.

0: Yeah.
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$7.99. Hang tight. We've almost made it through this Thursday. We're into the 10 o'clock hour. Thank you for the great day for you. Glad you're with us. I'm Steve Hall. Dane Brown's new one. This is Woman 599. Good evening to you.

99. Good sleeping weather across the valley tonight. We'll see clearing skies. The overnight low down to 56. Sunshine tomorrow, high of 74, and a great weekend on the way. Starting to warm up, though, next week. Jesse Walker's forecast just ahead. It's Bailey Zimmerman now.

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3: High 99. Local weather authority forecast.
13: All right, well, we're looking at partly cloudy skies for the overnight, dropping down to 58. Then for tomorrow, Friday, partly sunny, still nice, a high of 72. For tomorrow night, partly cloudy, a little cooler, dropping to 52. Over the weekend, it looks good, partly sunny, highs in the low to mid 70s. From WTWO, your local weather authority, I'm meteorologist Jesse Walker.
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99. Again, no winner last night in the Powerball drawing. The numbers were 5, 15, 26, 29, and 30. The Powerball last night, 14. Since there was no winner, Powerball jackpot goes up to $360 million for Saturday night. Tomorrow night, it's the Mega Millions jackpot, not too shabby, at $277 million. Luke Bryan now. Here's country and she.

I-99. Well, some of your favorite TV shows made their debuts on this date down through the years. In 1964, it was the Munsters, Herman Munster and his family, debuting on CBS. In 1977, The Love Boat hit ABC, exciting and new. And in 2007, it was the debut of The Big Bang Theory on CBS. Hard to believe that was almost 20 years ago. New from Dan and Shay, here's Say So, I-99.

$29.99. Well, if you're traveling by plane anytime soon, try to avoid Chicago. Now, an aviation site called Aero Corner recently set out to find the worst airports in America. They combine on-time departure data and customer feedback, and they say the worst airport in America is Chicago's O'Hare Airport. 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Also, bad airports in Newark, Fort Lauderdale, Philadelphia, and Dallas, Fort Worth. Yeah, let's just turn this truck around and go elsewhere. 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

99, moving into our final hour together today, just after 11 o'clock. It's almost Friday. Make plans to attend the Paris Honeybee Festival coming up Friday and Saturday this weekend, and the Sanborn Fall Festival coming up Saturday and Sunday. Should be a great weekend. We've got some great music for you, so stick around. It's Megan Maroney, Those Beautiful Things, 599.

$29.99. Remember how the weather went from being really warm to being really cool to very little transition between? Well, we may get that transition this weekend. Lots of sunshine and mild temperatures, highs in mid-70s all weekend long. Jesse Walker's forecast is coming up. Now it's Ella Langley with Be Her. 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
11: All right, when we're looking at partly cloudy skies for the overnight, dropping down to 58. Then for tomorrow, Friday, partly sunny, still nice, a high of 72. For tomorrow night, partly cloudy, a little cooler, dropping to 52. Over the weekend, it looks good, partly sunny, highs in the low to mid 70s. From WTWO, your local weather authority, I'm meteorologist Jesse Walker.
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1: Well, checking this date in history, it was on this date back in 1883 that Candy King Frank Mars was born. He founded the Mars Candy Company. They're the makers of M&M's, Snickers, Twix, Milky Way, Skittles, Three Musketeers, some of my favorites, so Frank Mars, one of my heroes. KFC opened its first franchise on this date in 1952. That was in Salt Lake City, Utah. And the Honda Automobile Company founded on this date back in 1948. There you go. South of Sanity, it's new from Zach Top. I-99.

Christina. Here's a real treat for you today. Looking for a midnight snack? It's National Cherries Jubilee Day. That's ice cream with cherries on top, brandy poured over the whole thing, then set on fire. Oh, Cherries Jubilee Day. It's also National Punctuation Day. So comma, colon, period, exclamation point to you. It's new for Riley Green. Here's Think As You Drunk. $5.99. Good evening. Happy Thursday, everybody.

9.99. That's all there is. There is no more. Time for me to hit the road for home. Thank you for your company tonight. Sure do appreciate it. Join me again tomorrow night at 7 o'clock. I'll be back to help you kick off the weekend. In the meantime, keep yourself safe, happy, and healthy, and we'll talk again real soon. It's Cody Johnson with the phone. 9.99.

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2: For me, it's not really about a sale. 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

0: 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Rethink some things. The kind of woman makes a merry thing. 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

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Lainey Wilson here. This is my new song, Phone Keys Wallet. Boy, you know I lose my head. Phone Keys Wallet is about finding somebody who loves you for every messy, imperfect, chaotic version of yourself.

Hi, 99, Luke Combs and Eric Church and Does to Me. Well, good morning and happy Friday, my friend. Going to be a great day for us, mostly sunny. A high today of 74. Let's go fishing. Here's George Burge. Ride, ride, ride. 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
0: 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Local Weather Authority forecast.
11: Good morning, everyone. We're looking at the skies becoming partly cloudy today. Temperatures much like yesterday, a high of 72. Then for tonight, partly cloudy, kind of cool. We drop down to 52. Tomorrow, as we kick off the weekend, partly sunny, a high back at 72. Kind of the same pattern right into the day on Sunday. From WTWO, your local weather authority, I'm meteorologist Jesse Walker.
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I love Fridays for two reasons. One, it's Friday. The other, it's the breakfast bribe day, so, hey, I got to have breakfast. Here's Bailey Zimmerman and Chevy Silverado on Hi-99.

0: 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If you need somebody, say so. It's basically just a reminder that no matter what you're going through, you don't have to go through it alone.
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1: High 99, news and weather coming up at 6 o'clock. Here's Kenny Chesney's new one, the first one on his own record label. It's called Carry On, High 99.

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1: Good morning from the WTWO Newsroom. I'm David Shepard reporting. Two people taken to the hospital after a crash on State Road 63 in Vigo County Thursday. It happened near the intersection with West Darwin Ferry Drive. Two people inside of an SUV were taken to the hospital with non-life-threatening injuries. Officials say the driver of a truck was treated on scene for minor injuries. The cause of the crash is under investigation. A favorite fall activity for many, picking out that perfect pumpkin, but local pumpkin patches say they've been struggling due to the weather. We stopped at the Ditzler Orchard in Rosedale. The owner said their main crops are strawberries and apples, but they also love growing pumpkins. He says the weather has made growing pumpkins tough this year. Fortunately, he says they ended up growing as many pumpkins as they normally sell, so he thinks there should be enough to get through the season. The Terre Haute Humane Society celebrated the opening of its new clinic with a ribbon cutting Thursday. The organization has been working on the clinic for the past 3 years now. The open house gave people the chance to tour the new facility and meet the staff. The clinic will begin accepting appointments October 1st. Demolition is underway on Deming Park's Oakley Playground. Back in January, Mayor Brandon Sackbun said the city received funding from the Terre Haute Casino Foundation to renovate that playground. Once demolition is complete, the site will be prepared for construction of a new playground. It's expected to be complete by fall of next year. In the newsroom, I'm David Shepard reporting for WTWO, your local news leader.
0: 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Local weather authority forecast.
2: Good morning, everyone. We're looking at the skies becoming partly cloudy today. Temperatures much like yesterday, a high of 72. Then for tonight, partly cloudy, kind of cool. We drop down to 52. Tomorrow's we kick off the weekend, partly sunny, a high back at 72. Kind of the same pattern right into the day on Sunday. From WTWO, your local weather authority, I'm meteorologist Jesse Walker.
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0: High 99, the Wabash Valley's country station. Joe Nichols, tequila makes her clothes fall off. Good morning. Happy Friday, my friend. Going to have a great day today. Sunshine, high getting up to around 72. 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

Hi, 99, Jelly Rollin', Lady Wilson, Somebody Save Me. Well, coming up in the Nashville Scoop, one artist nabs a really nice buck. We'll tell you about that. What is it like when you're a new artist and you meet George Strait? Well, we'll find out what artists had to say about that. And what was Dolly Parton's final song? Well, I can tell you this. It happened shortly before she died. I'll have the details coming up after Morgan Wallen. Don't we? High 99.

0: Hi, Dottie, Morgan Wallen, and don't we? Speaking of Morgan, he was recently on the Drury Outdoors show on YouTube and managed to get an 8-point buck. Now, the article says Morgan landed a giant 8-point buck. I got to tell you, the Kerr boys, I've seen them pass on an 8-point buck because it wasn't big enough. But hey, Morgan, congrats. That was pretty cool that you got to go hunting. I will say this, the scenery in that video was really beautiful. Well, what's it like to meet George Strait? Well, Zach Topp got to hang out with him on his bus. Zach says they drank a little tequila, they chatted a bit, and talked about golf. Zach discovered they're both frustrated golfers. But Zach said the hardest part, the hardest part was for him to not be starstruck and stay focused on just having a normal conversation. Hey, I can understand that. Hey, speaking of Zach, his latest album, Ain't In It For My Health, was just nominated for the CMA Album of the Year, and he's in some pretty good competition, like Ella Langley with her Dandelion album, Kacey Musgrave with her Middle of Nowhere album, Parker McCollum's self-titled album, and Luke Combs with The Way I Am. But hey, just to be nominated, that's pretty cool. Keep up the good work, Zach. Well, Dolly Parton, her final recording is actually a duet with Bono. The song is called Torn, and it'll be the final track on U2's upcoming album, which comes out November the 13th. Again, the song is called Torn, and she kind of co-wrote the song with Bono. And Bono was talking about it. He just couldn't believe how well Dolly sang at 80 years old. But it is her final recording, and it'll be the final song on the album. And that, my friend, is the Nashville Scoop.
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12: Good morning, everyone. We're looking at the skies becoming partly cloudy today. Temperatures much like yesterday, a high of 72. Then for tonight, partly cloudy, kind of cool. We drop down to 52. Tomorrow, as we kick off the weekend, partly sunny, a high back at 72. Kind of the same pattern right into the day on Sunday. From WTWO, your local weather authority, I'm meteorologist Jesse Walker.
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0: Hi, Dottie, Della Langley, and Be Her. Well, it's time for our small town salute. Today, we salute our friends in Casey, Illinois, which is home to 12 world records largest something, like the largest mailbox, stuff like that. Hey, they're also home to the USA Softball Hall of Fame, and they're home to some really good restaurants. So a good little town to visit and to take a tour of. Casey, salute to you today, and thank you for making High 99 part of your day.
1: 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But for you, it's freedom. And when someone else's mistake changes everything, you need a law firm that knows what's at stake. It happens. Hire Hensley.
0: Hey, it's Party Marty, and boy, am I glad I made the switch to Joink. 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And the really cool thing for me is when I'm watching that important ball game, it doesn't start buffering in the last 2 minutes of the game. Find out all the options that Joink has to offer at joink.com.
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Hi, Daddy Dye, Morgan Wallen, and Love Somebody. Well, coming up at 7 o'clock, news and weather, and at 7:10, I'll have a traffic update, and I'm going to tell you what a hotel room autopsy is. 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
1: Good morning from the WTWO newsroom. I'm David Shepard reporting. Authorities have identified the woman who died after a fire Monday in Vincennes. It happened at a home on North 11th Street. The coroner's office identifying the victim as Elise Tucker. Tucker was taken to a hospital in Indianapolis Monday night for injuries sustained in the fire, but died the next day. The cause of that fire remains under investigation. Pace Community Action Agency in Vincennes assisting residents with high utility bills in Knox Green and Davies County. Their energy assistance program helps relieve financial burdens for families struggling to make ends meet. Applications are open October 1st and end in April. Applications for the Pace Energy Assistance Program will be available online or at local libraries beginning October 1st. Demolition is underway on Deming Park's Oakley Playground. Back in January, Mayor Brandon Sacbun said the city received funding from the Terre Haute Casino Foundation to renovate that playground. Once demolition is complete, the site will be prepared for construction of a new playground. It's expected to be complete by fall of next year. And West Central Indiana Partnership currently accepting applications for their next cohort of Civic Engagement Series of West Central Indiana. The program designed for people with an interest in public service, civic leadership, and making a greater impact in their community. This is the third year for this cohort, and officials say it's already a success for those who joined the series in the past. To learn how to apply for the Engagement Series, just log on to our website, mywabashvalley.com. In the newsroom, I'm David Shepard reporting for WTWO, your local news leader.
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2: Good morning, everyone. We're looking at the skies becoming partly cloudy today. Temperatures much like yesterday, a high of 72. Then for tonight, partly cloudy, kind of cool. We drop down to 52. Tomorrow, as we kick off the weekend, partly sunny, a high back at 72. Kind of the same pattern right into the day on Sunday. From WTWO, your local weather authority, I'm meteorologist Jesse Walker.
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0: 9, the Wabash Valley's Country Station, Jason Aldean and Flyover States. Well, I just checked in with Central Dispatch, and so far, no traffic issues to tell you about. If anything comes up, certainly I will let you know. But otherwise, keep driving safely and keep it that way. So are you going to be traveling and staying in a hotel room? Well, flight attendants travel all the time, and they spend hundreds of nights in hotel rooms, so they have developed what they call a hotel room autopsy. And what it is a six-step thing that you can do to check your hotel room. First, when you get there, before you unpack, scan the room. First, take a quick look around to make sure the room is empty and ready. Inspect hiding spots. Check closets, bathrooms, showers, bathtubs, and behind curtains. Number three, locate the emergency exits. 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I mean, it's not likely, but you never know. Number four, check the locks. To be safe, test the door locks, deadbolts, security latches, and windows. Number five, I would have never thought of this, but make sure the phone works. 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And lastly, use a door alarm or wedge. This extra layer of security can be super helpful, especially if you're traveling alone. So there you go. 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

0: 99, the Wabash Valley's Country Station, Keith Urban and Brown Eyes Baby. Well, coming up this morning on the Breakfast Bribe, our guest will be Lisa Kling. She'll have details on the Walk for Life campaign that's coming up.
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Hi, 99, the Wabash Valley's country station. Well, AI can do a lot of things for you, but it's not exactly perfected yet. Should you let AI make dinner reservations for you? Well, before you do, I'll tell you what can happen if you used AI to make dinner reservations. Here's Luke Bryan, country and she knows it. Hi, 99, good morning.

0: Hi, Donnie Dye, the Wabash Valley's country station, Luke Bryan, country, and she knows it. Well, AI agents are now making dinner reservations for people. But should you let an AI agent make your dinner reservations? Well, they're not always a success. There are reports that many of them are going rogue and making reservations at places people have never heard of, and then causing them to be charged a cancellation fee. So my suggestion, if you're going to make a dinner reservation, that's probably a pretty important date. I would just simply do it myself. Just saying.
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16: I'm Terry Modison. 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I'm Terry Modison, Vigo County prosecutor. 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
17: Good morning, everyone. We're looking at the skies becoming partly cloudy today. Temperatures much like yesterday, a high of 72. Then for tonight, partly cloudy, kind of cool. We drop down to 52. Tomorrow, as we kick off the weekend, partly sunny, a high back at 72. Kind of the same pattern right into the day on Sunday. From WTWO, your local weather authority, I'm meteorologist Jesse Walker.
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0: I-99, Thomas Rhett, Jordan Davis, and Ain't a Bad Lie. Well, good morning and happy Friday to you, my friend. Party Marty in here, and it is time for the Breakfast Bribe. Joining me in the studio today is Lisa Kling from the Par for Million Pregnancy Center. Lisa, how are you today?
1: I'm doing pretty good. How are you, Marty?
0: Good. Now, educate us again on what you do at the Par for Million Pregnancy Center.
1: We offer help to anyone in need that that may think they're pregnant, are pregnant, or have children from birth to age 5 years old. We offer parenting classes, free pregnancy tests, peer counseling. We offer just support and resources in our community. We give referrals for ultrasounds, free ultrasounds, and different things like that. As well as we have a lot of things at our main office, in particular in Rockville, which is at 410 North Erie Street. And we have lots of new and used, like new, baby clothes and baby items and stuff for children up to age 5. And that includes we give away free formula if we have it in stock, baby diapers, wipes, just about anything you can think of that you would need for a child 5 and under.
0: That is so awesome. Now, you got a big event coming up. Tell me about it.
1: Tomorrow, we have our annual Walk for Life, and that will be at the Rockville Lake Park off Marshall Road in Rockville. And you can come to our event. It's free of charge. We do use the event, though, not only for awareness for what we do and why we do what we do, but also to raise funds for our center, which is very much in need. We have a lot of things planned for tomorrow. It's going to be a lot of fun for family, as well as a one-mile walk. And we're going to be at the shelter as soon as you come through the gate at the lake. You just let them know that you're there for the walk. You get in free.

0: and you come to the main, the pavilion that you see right as you come through the gate. And we'll have all kinds of things, like a bounce house for the kids. There'll be donuts. There'll be free water. Everything's free. Water, donuts. There'll be chips, nacho chips, and just various other things for little ones to do. We're hoping to have someone there to paint, you know, paint faces and things like that tomorrow. So it should be a good event. There's also going to be live music while everybody comes in and enjoys that.
1: Awesome.
0: As well as door prizes. There's going to be lots of door prizes from different community members who have given a lot of different things, like gift certificates and other items from different businesses in the community.
1: You had me at donuts. Well, Lisa, thank you so much for all that you do. And for helping the community like you do like that. That's really awesome. Dan from Quality Roofing joins us today. How you doing, my man?
2: I'm good, Marty. How are you?
1: Yeah, I'm good. I mean, what a good way to start the day with some biscuits and gravy.
2: Oh, yeah. Homemade biscuits and gravy you can't beat. You can't beat. Lisa does a great job with that. They were amazing.
0: Thank you.
2: Yeah. Pretty awesome.
1: Yeah, you want to come in here next Friday?
2: As well as what you guys are doing up there, that's awesome what you guys do, and hopefully you get a good turnout tomorrow. I know the weather's supposed to be pretty awesome.
0: I know. So, we're so grateful for that.
2: Yeah, it should be a beautiful day up there. We at Quality Roofing would like to give you $100.
0: Oh, thank you so much. God bless you guys.
2: Absolutely.
1: Well, Lisa, thank you very much, and thanks again for all you do. And informing us again, the Walk for Life is going to be tomorrow, a one-mile walk, which is... I believe I could handle that.
2: You could probably do that, I think.
1: Oh, an athlete like me. Piece of cake.
0: Pre-registration, by the way, I don't think I mentioned it, is at 9 o'clock if you haven't already registered. And then that lasts till about 10, and the walk starts at 10. And the events and the activities will probably last through noon or maybe 1 o'clock.
1: Cool. Well, there you go. You get your early morning exercise, get that one-mile walk in, and help a great cause.
2: I'll let you walk off that donut you had, Marty.
1: Oh, he's always thinking. 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

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News and weather coming up at 8 o'clock. Coming up at 8:10. 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
1: Good morning from the WTWO newsroom. I'm David Shepard reporting. Two people taken to the hospital after a crash on State Road 63 in Vigo County Thursday. It happened near the intersection with West Darwin Ferry Drive. Two people inside of an SUV were taken to the hospital with non-life-threatening injuries. Officials say the driver of a truck was treated on scene for minor injuries. The cause of the crash is under investigation. A favorite fall activity for many, picking out that perfect pumpkin, but local pumpkin patches say they've been struggling due to the weather. We stopped at the Ditzler Orchard in Rosedale. The owner said their main crops are strawberries and apples, but they also love growing pumpkins. He says the weather has made growing pumpkins tough this year. Fortunately, he says they ended up growing as many pumpkins as they normally sell, so he thinks there should be enough to get through the season. The Terre Haute Humane Society celebrated the opening of its new clinic with a ribbon cutting Thursday. The organization has been working on the clinic for the past 3 years now. The open house gave people the chance to tour the new facility and meet the staff. The clinic will begin accepting appointments October 1st. Demolition is underway on Deming Park's Oakley Playground. Back in January, Mayor Brandon Sacbun said the city received funding from the Terre Haute Casino Foundation to renovate that playground. Once demolition is complete, the site will be prepared for construction of a new playground. It's expected to be complete by fall of next year. In the newsroom, I'm David Shepard reporting for WTWO, your local news leader.
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3: Good morning, everyone. We're looking at skies becoming partly cloudy today. Temperatures much like yesterday, a high of 72. Then for tonight, partly cloudy, kind of cool. We drop down to 52. Tomorrow, as we kick off the weekend, partly sunny, a high back at 72. Kind of the same pattern right into the day on Sunday. From WTWO, your local weather authority, I'm meteorologist Jesse Walker.
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0: Hi, 99, Blake Shelton and Gwen Sebastian. My eyes are the only thing I don't want to take off of you. Good morning and happy Friday, my friend. Time to celebrate. Today, we are celebrating National Dolly Parton Day. Now, why is today National Dolly Parton Day? Well, today is 9/25, so it celebrates Dolly's song, 9/25. So there you go. And I think Dolly definitely deserves her own day. 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

0: 99, the Wabash Rally's country station, Jason Aldean, and Got What I Got. Hey, I want to say happy birthday to Carrie Long. Carrie, I hope you have a fantastic day, young lady. Kelsey Young, celebrating her birthday today. Kelsey, happy birthday, and congratulations on the job of being the softball coach at Rose Holman. And also want to say happy birthday to my younger cousin, he ain't my little cousin no more, Cody New, celebrating his birthday today. Cody, happy birthday, buddy.
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Hot 99, Josh Turner and your man. Well, the Party Marty question of the day. This is a good one. What is cut and sliced, but is never eaten? It's cut and sliced, but it's never eaten. The answer coming up after Zach Top, South of Sanity.

0: Hi, 99, Zach Top and South of Sanity. I swear that song gets better every time I hear it. So the question is, what gets cut, sliced, and actually laid out on the table, but is never eaten? A deck of cards. I would have never guessed that.
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2: 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If it happens, hire Hensley.
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7: 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I'm Terry Modison, Vigo County prosecutor. 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
10: Good morning, everyone. We're looking at skies becoming partly cloudy today. Temperatures much like yesterday, a high of 72. Then for tonight, partly cloudy, kind of cool. We drop down to 52. Tomorrow, as we kick off the weekend, partly sunny, a high back at 72. Kind of the same pattern right into the day on Sunday. From WTWO, your local weather authority, I'm meteorologist Jesse Walker.
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0: I-99, the Wabash Rally's Country Station, Bailey Zimmerman and Chevy Silverado. Hey, if you're looking for things to do tonight, the Paris Honeybee Festival kicks off tonight. Music will start at 5 o'clock. And my friends there at the Jacksonville Fire Department, they are having an all-you-can-eat chili supper tonight. That will be from 4 until 7.
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Hi, 99. Hardy and Lauren Elena with one beer. That's it, dear. Just one and done, and then I'll be right home. That's how it always works. Hey, just a reminder, coming up tomorrow morning, the Combat Vets Motorcycle Association are going to be doing their 22 ride. Registration will start at 9 a.m. there at Cannonball Harley-Davidson.

99, Lee Bryce, and Hard to Love. I'll tell you someone who's easy to love, my girl Charlie. Everybody loves Charlie. She'll be in at 10 here on the Wabash Valley's Country Station. 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
3: 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My dad says we took the scenic route. 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
6: High 99, your local weather authority forecast.
7: All right, we're looking at partly sunny skies through the area today. Daytime high, still a little cool, 72. Then for tonight, partly cloudy, kind of cool, drops down to 52. Tomorrow as we kick off the weekend, and the same thing on Sunday. We're looking at partly sunny, highs both days, low to mid-70s. From WTWO, your local weather authority, I'm meteorologist Jesse Walker.
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Want to say good morning to Tammy. Hope you're having a great day, young lady. Hey, thanks for making us part of your day. And it's time for another party soon.

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I-90-9, Luke Combs and Sleepless in a Hotel Room. Well, that's going to wrap it up for me, Party Marty. My girl Charlie coming up next. Have a great rest of your day. I'll see you tomorrow afternoon at 2.

Finally Friday. Welcome to the weekend with the Wabash Valley's Country. Hi there, my name is Charlie, and this hour I have Justin Moore on the way, some Eric Basley's Friday Night. Duh, gotta play that one. George Burge and Luke Bryan, Thomas Rhett, Jordan Davis, Blake Shelton, Megan Maroney, all the country music superstars. Speaking of superstars, it's Jason Aldean, and don't tell on me, with High 99.

Breaking up was easy in the 90s. Like, think about it. Good call, Sam. That's Sam Hunt on Hot 99 with Justin Moore in Time's Tickin'.

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14: Hi, everyone. We're looking at partly sunny skies through the area today. Daytime high, still a little cool, 72. Then for tonight, partly cloudy, kind of cool, drops down to 52. Tomorrow as we kick off the weekend, and the same thing on Sunday. We're looking at partly sunny, highs both days, low to mid-70s. From WTWO, your local weather authority, I'm meteorologist Jesse Walker.
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Eric Pasley and Friday Night on the Wabash Valley's Country Station. And what you doing for your Friday night? Why don't you get dinner with the Jasonville Fire Department? They're hosting an all-you-can-eat chili supper from 4 to 7 today. It's only $8 for adults, $4 for kids. Once again, that's at the Jasonville Fire Department. Let's help them raise some funds. This is George Burge and Luke. Ride, ride, ride on 99.

One of my favorite songs in the last 5 years, that is Chris Stapleton and Starting Over. We are Hot 99, the Wabash Valley's country. It's The Weekend with Thomas Rhett and Jordan Davis. Ain't a Bad Life on 99.

0: 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We all wonder what happens to people that we love when they're gone. 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

0: Little Big Town and Girl Crush here on the Wabash Valley's Country Station. And I wish Hardy would write a whole album that would feature songs by Eric Church, Morgan Wallen, Tim McGraw, and himself. Like a modern-day highwayman. He said he could. Here's MacArthur. We're Hot 99.
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Gabby Barrett's got one of the good ones on the Wabash Valley's Country Station. 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
2: High 99, your local weather authority forecast.
3: All right, well, we're looking at partly sunny skies through the area today. Daytime high, still a little cool, 72. Then for tonight, partly cloudy, kind of cool, drops down to 52. Tomorrow as we kick off the weekend, and the same thing on Sunday. We're looking at partly sunny highs both days, low to mid-70s. From WTWO, your local weather authority, I'm meteorologist Jesse Walker.
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Welcome to Hot 99. If y'all listen, you know how much we love our fur babies, and we feature something called the Tale of the Week. All of it thanks to Heritage Animal Hospital. The Terrell Humane Society has a couple animals that we've been sponsoring every week this month. 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

0: It's Luke Combs, and this is my new song. Rethink Some Things. 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
1: 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Today is National Daughters Day. We celebrate and cherish our daughters who bring so much love into our lives. Yes, they bring drama, but it's the fun drama. We don't really need a reason to celebrate our kids. It's just nice to be given the opportunity to pay our daughters some extra attention and show them how much they're loved. Make sure you put on social media with hashtag Daughters Day. 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
0: 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Local Weather Authority forecast.
11: All right, we're looking at partly sunny skies through the area today. Daytime high, still a little cool, 72. Then for tonight, partly cloudy, kind of cool, drops down to 52. Tomorrow as we kick off the weekend, and the same thing on Sunday. We're looking at partly sunny, highs both days, low to mid-70s. From WTWO, your local weather authority, I'm meteorologist Jesse Walker.
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That song right there, Billy Carrington's Good Directions, helped Luke Bryan get his own record deal. Why? Luke wrote it. That went number one. And then Luke's had about, what, 34 number ones of his own. Here is Country and She Knows It on 99.9.

Parker McCollum to be loved by you at High 99. My name is Charlie, and if you've listened, you know I'm not a fan of AI. Too much messing around, it scares me a bit. Except this is kind of amazing because a new AI tool is making a breakthrough in the medical field. It can spot heart disease in less than 2 seconds. This thing is capable of detecting heart valve disease and heart failure. In a clinical trial, 67,000 patients had ECGs they'd received analyzed. This AI tool detected 81% of heart failure cases and 90% of heart valve disease. This is amazing. We are Hot 99 with Luke Combs in Days Like These. Day.

0: this is our new song, Say So. If you need somebody, say so. It's basically just a reminder that no matter what you're going through, you don't have to go through it alone.
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1: The other driver failed to yield at the flashing yellow light and pulled out in front of me, and there was a T-bone collision. I called Hensley, and they were fantastic. They handled everything, and I was able to focus on my healing. It happens. Hire Hensley.
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Change my mind. He is Riley Green on Hot 99, and he makes me excited for Monday nights. I love watching The Voice with Riley on it. I haven't watched The Voice in years. Oh, I'm watching it. Megan Maroney now with Beautiful Things on the Wabash Valley's Country.

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Gorgeous sun today, 75 degrees. The whole weekend looks perfect. 73 tomorrow and more sun and 76 on Sunday. 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

He is Jason Aldean at Hot 99. And have you heard the 90-90 rule for decluttering? It's kind of brilliant. It's all over social media. It's kind of helping out to make cleaning out your home a lot less emotional. It's simple. Pick an item and then ask yourself two questions. Have I used it in the last 90 days? And will I realistically use it in the next 90 days? If the answer is both to no, it's time to donate, sell, or toss it. The 90-90 rule for decluttering works for everything except, of course, holiday decorations. Here's Jelly Roll and Heart of Stone. 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
0: 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Local weather authority forecast.
12: All right, we're only looking at partly sunny skies through the area today. Daytime high, still a little cool, 72. Then for tonight, partly cloudy, kind of cool, drops down to 52. Tomorrow as we kick off the weekend, and the same thing on Sunday. We're looking at partly sunny highs both days, low to mid-70s. From WTWO, your local weather authority, I'm meteorologist Jesse Walker.
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cold beer calling my name on the Wabash Valley's country, which is really nice for a change. Normally, it's calling Party Marty, Party Marty. But the cold beer today is saying Charlie. Here is Tom Myers, Ends of the Earth, High 99.

What a fun song from Morgan Wallen. Everything I love on the Wabash Valley's country. We've got it all. All this great country music. It's Cody Johnson with The Fall on High 99.

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She's in Texas by Ella Langley at Hot 99, and she made music history this week, and her mind is blown. That song now has the longest-running number one spot on the Billboard Hot 100 Songs chart ever. Ever. She edged out a record previously set by Mariah Carey. Here is Stella Lefty. She's got a number one song this week. Girl power. It's Boston on 99.

This is the Wabash Valley's Country Station. Welcome to Hot 99. Does anybody want to take a road trip to Nashville? Come on, we should do it, because tonight at a place called The Pinnacle, which is only like a 1,000-seat venue, Kenny Chesney's having his huge album release party. I mean, I don't know how we'll get in. We'll try to name drop. His album is called Blue Sands Marina, and it's available everywhere. Here's Carry On with Hot 99.

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1: Kane Brown in Heaven on the Wabash Valley's Country Station. So I have two daughters. They're between the ages of 14 and the other one's 17. So they're known as Gen Alpha. That's anybody born between 2010 and 2024. Well, sometimes they make up a new language and I don't get it, like this whole 6-7 thing that's been going on for over a year. There's no meaning, and that's the whole point. But have you ever heard your child say Riz? That means they have charisma or allure. If they say Bop, it's an insult that implies someone has many different sexual partners. And if you hear your kids say crash out, it means freaking out or having some sort of tantrum. They tell me I crash out way too much. And I'm like, why do you think I do? I have two teenage daughters. Here is Max McNown, Better Me For You on the Wabash Valley's Country.

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0: 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Local weather authority forecast.
9: Hi, everyone. We're looking at partly sunny skies through the area today. Daytime high, still a little cool, 72. Then for tonight, partly cloudy, kind of cool, drops down to 52. Tomorrow as we kick off the weekend, and the same thing on Sunday. We're looking at partly sunny highs both days, low to mid-70s. From WTWO, your local weather authority, I'm meteorologist Jesse Walker.
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Corey Kenton, This Heart on Hot 99, and his album is out today as well. It's called Rock and Roll Heartland. Well, guess what's going on this weekend? The Sanborn Fall Festival. 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Hope we see you out there. It's Jason Aldean, and don't tell on me, on the Wabash Valley's Country.

99. Hi there, I'm Rob. Appreciate you being here on this Friday afternoon. George Burge, Luke Bryan, Jordan Davis, and Luke Combs all coming up. Here's Ella and Morgan on High 99.

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0: 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Local Weather Authority forecast.
13: All right, we're looking at partly sunny skies through the area today. Daytime high, still a little cool, 72. Then for tonight, partly cloudy, kind of cool, drops down to 52. Tomorrow as we kick off the weekend, and the same thing on Sunday. We're looking at partly sunny highs both days, low to mid-70s. From WTWO, your local weather authority, I'm meteorologist Jesse Walker.
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I-99 Chances and Services for Youth have opened enrollment for their new Casey Early Learning Center here in Terre Haute. The center is intended to help address the local shortage of child care after years of planning and construction. Nice to see that finally opening. Wanted to give you a heads up about that. This is George Burge and Luke Bryan.

0: Hi, 99. Hi there, I'm Rob. Of course, you know, Party Marty and I have been looking forward all season to the Cubs and Red Sox wrapping up the season playing each other because he's a big Red Sox fan. I'm a Cubs fan. And, of course, there's a nor'easter heading to Boston, which has kind of messed up the last weekend's worth of games there. They're trying to get a doubleheader in today in Boston, so they've been playing this afternoon. Bottom of the eighth inning, Red Sox leading the Cubs 4-3. Of course, I am got my fingers crossed, hoping for a little bit of offense from the Cubs as we go to the top of the ninth. Jordan Davis right now. It's Turn This Truck Around on High 99.
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0: I-99, this is Eric Church, Morgan Wallen, and Hardy. It's MacArthur on I-99.
1: My name's John MacArthur, and I work this dirt.

99. Hi there, I'm Rob, and I appreciate you wrapping up the week with me. Glad that you're here. This is Morgan Wallen. It's Don't We on High 99.

High 99, and that's Low Cash, and I love this life. Got a final for you out of Boston. Cubs drop game one to the Red Sox, 4-3. And Party Marty, ever the gentleman, instead of gloating at me via text, sent me a nice little note and said, hey, yeah, Cubs got to get the next two to get that home field advantage for their series against the Padres. I don't know. You know, it was kind of hard for me to follow doing a show here, but it just sort of seemed like the Cubs were playing how they've been playing lately. Pitching wasn't too bad with that close a score. It was just sort of like the bats need to be a little bit hotter than they are. And the weather in Boston, and from what I gather, from what little I've heard and read, pretty windy out there as they're going along. So does look like they're going to try to play game two. I think that's going to get underway about 5:30 this afternoon. Chase Matthew and Darlin here on High 99.

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0: 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Local Weather Authority forecast.
15: Good afternoon, everyone. We continue with the cooler than normal pattern. We're looking at partly sunny skies today, highs into the low 70s. Then for tonight, partly cloudy, down to about 52. For tomorrow to kick off the weekend, partly sunny, 72. We're looking at the same on Sunday, partly sunny, low to mid 70s. From WTWO, your local weather authority, I'm meteorologist Jesse Walk.
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She is our Heritage Animal Hospital Tale of the Week. 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

9, Shaboozy, and some good news, and that might be a little bit appropriate for our random fact today. I'm going to share a little detail from the moon landing that you may not have heard. Apollo 11 left a tiny silicon disc on the moon, just an inch and a half across, carrying messages from the leaders of 73 countries. They were miniaturized using the same technology to use microcircuits. So there's a little bit of Earth's history sitting out there somewhere in the Sea of Tranquility. That's pretty cool, don't you think? This is Luke Bryan. It's Country and She Knows It on High 99.

Hi, 99. Hi there. I'm Rob Creighton, and thank you for being here. Congratulations. You've made it through or almost made it through another week. This is Josh Ross and Hate How You Look. Hi, 99.

0: 99. If you're looking for something to do this weekend, I've got the big event in the area. We'll talk about it next.
1: I was all but 22, I think, at the time. I'd been out on the road, lonely at night. And it'd been a while.

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8: High 99, your local weather authority forecast.
9: Hi, everyone. We're looking at a partly cloudy night tonight. Temperatures will be cool, though, dropping down to 52. Then for tomorrow, mostly sunny to start the weekend. Still nice, a high of 72. For tomorrow night, mostly clear, dropping into the upper 40s at 48. On Sunday, more sunshine, highs back in the low 70s. From WTWO, your local weather authority, I'm meteorologist Jesse Walk.
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Hi 99. Hi there, I'm Rob. So the Terre Haute Balloon Festival is back at the regional airport. It got underway earlier today. You can get tethered balloon rides, check out food and music, and even, this is one of the best parts of going to watch the balloons, see the balloon glow after sunset. By the way, it's $20 for a ride, and apparently the word tethered is what keeps most of us calm. I myself, you know what? I love looking at the hot air balloons. I don't have much interest in going up in one. I'm holding out for a ride on the Goodyear blimp. That's all I really want. None of this hot air balloon stuff. I want the helium, the good stuff. It's I-99.

High 99, you know, today is 925 or 925. So, you know, that means it's Dolly Parton Day. Hope you did something kind for someone and passed it on today. 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

0: think about what happens to us when we're gone. We all wonder what happens to people that we love when they're gone. So with that in mind, here's Let Him In Anyway.
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1: 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Bills just started coming in. 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Once Hensley took

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They're engaging in their patching project, which will continue until December, at which point they'll stop and

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12: 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Local weather authority forecast.
13: Hi, everyone. We're looking at partly sunny skies through the area today. Daytime high, still a little cool, 72. Then for tonight, partly cloudy, kind of cool, drops down to 52. Tomorrow as we kick off the weekend, and the same thing on Sunday. We're looking at partly sunny, highs both days, low to mid-70s. From WTWO, your local weather authority, I'm meteorologist Jesse Walker.
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I-99, the Indiana State Sycamores open the Missouri Valley Conference football season tomorrow with a game against the North Dakota Fighting Hawks. It is Terre Haute Chamber of Commerce Day Community Day at Memorial Stadium, and kickoff is set for 1 o'clock. This is Jordan Davis. Turn this truck around on I-99.

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1: I'm Terry Modisett. For nearly 20 years, I've been your Vigo County prosecutor. 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I know the responsibility that comes with this office because I've served as your prosecutor for nearly 20 years. I'm Terry Modisett, Vigo County prosecutor. Please vote for me on it before November 3rd.
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99.99. Good evening, everybody, and welcome to Friday. Yes, the weekend is finally here, and we're glad you're here to start the weekend with us. It's just after 7 o'clock, just getting the show started tonight. I'm Steve Hall with Dan and Shay. Here's Say So. Hi.

99. It's been a beautiful day. Finally saw some sunshine for a change. Looks like it's going to be a great weekend, too. Lots of sunshine, nice mild temperatures, and Jesse Walker tells you all about the forecast in just a couple minutes. Stick around for that. It's Jason Aldean from High 99.

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13: All right, everyone, we're looking at a partly cloudy night tonight. Temperatures will be cool, though, dropping down to 52. Then for tomorrow, mostly sunny to start the weekend. Still nice, a high of 72. For tomorrow night, mostly clear, dropping into the upper 40s at 48. On Sunday, more sunshine, highs back in the low 70s. From WTWO, your local weather authority, I'm meteorologist Jesse Walker.
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$9.99. Should be a picture-perfect night for high school football around the area, so get outside and support your favorite team. May want to take along a jacket or sweater, though. Terre Haute South already underway. The Braves playing at Northview tonight. West Vigo hosting South Putnam. That game underway already as well. Coming up just very shortly now, Terre Haute North on the road. They play at West Lafayette Harrison tonight. So good luck to the North Patriots and enjoy your night at high school football. We're back to the music with Luke Combs. Here's Days Like These. I-99. Good evening and happy Friday, everybody.

High 99. I noticed a beautiful full moon coming into work this morning. It should shine brightly across the valley tonight as well. The September full moon is the harvest moon and the corn moon. It hits its peak tomorrow night, so check it out. September full moon. We're going to carry on as business as usual. It's Kenny Chesney. High 99.

0: Hey y'all, it's Zach John King, and this is my new song, Get to Drinking. It's about a relationship that I had in the past that after a few Jack and Cokes, I started to paint it with rose-colored glasses.
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99. Well, today, the 25th day of September, 925, it's Dolly Parton Day. Down in Nashville, they're celebrating with pink lights all around Music City, as well as Dolly Parton posters. 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Happy Dolly Parton Day to you. Jason Aldean now, don't tell on me. Hi.